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1: Hi, it's Tori DeVito. 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

0: million buckets of glue. 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
1: Well, there you have it. 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
2: Hello. Oh, 8 minutes late. Not my worst. Not my worst. I have someone in the studio that knows that. Mic three is on, so.
3: Hello.
2: That's Diego. yeah, I've been 20 minutes late before. Oopsie daisies. Said a bad word on air. Had to clear that. Shout out to my main girlies, Melissa and Helena, listening. Okay, cool. So, you're listening to WCB Albany. It's DJ QGTM and it's the Roller Coaster Feeling Show. Let me put you on to an event going on. No Fun Troy, 275 River Street. We have our very own DJ Revy going. That is Friday. Oh, wait. That's this Friday. If you want to go, feel free to check it out. If not, whatever. Let me give you Britney Spears talking about childhood hunger. Boo. And then your first song, Blood Orange. All right. 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Bye.
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0: Oopsies. I forgot to turn on the song in time, so I'm going to talk to you on the mic while I figure it out. My bad. You know what? Intermission anyways. It's been 30 minutes. Let's check on you guys. Shout out to Melissa and Helena one more time. And maybe Jabari. I don't know. I don't know if Jabari's listening. Anyways, we're opening a podcast studio up at the station eventually slash hopefully. Diego, your mic is on.
1: Allegedly.
0: Allegedly. Now, I said to Diego, I want that podcast studio because I got a lot to say. Mm-hmm. And Diego said,
1: oh, I'm sure.
0: And you know, how am I supposed to not clock him for that? Because, like, well, how can you take that except hostily? I don't...
1: I mean, you know, in oh, what I'm day sure. Did you meet?
0: In what day did you... Sorry. I can't. You know the Wendy Williams, Whitney Houston confrontation? It's like, Whitney.
1: Yes!
0: Wendy. Oh, yeah, that's... Future what? Us shade. Oh, ooh. That's us core.
1: Ooh.
0: Oh, next year's gonna be fun. Anyways. Sorry, I just yapped so hard for absolutely no reason. Anyways, here's Cartoons and Nigel Hall with... Oops, hit the keyboard. Here are them with Groceries. Oh my god, I got those today. Okay, cute. Bye.

0: Is it real love, love?
1: Okay, I'm going to keep it at an hour today just because I don't have that much content or the capacity for it. But next week, stay tuned and you're going to get more and maybe something that's actually like thought out. Ooh.
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On October 3rd, CZR and the Trans Inclusive Crime Syndicate are hosting the Clown Show at the Rat Den. The lineup is When We Dance, Film and Gender, Cinnabon and Aris Electric, and Mask of Love. Doors are at 7, music's at 8. Clown attire is strongly encouraged. You just heard the song The Exorcist by Possessed. Up next is Sundown by Cemetery, and a lot more gothic metal. Stay tuned and enjoy after a quick PSA.

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Up next, I have a true gothic metal classic. Typo negative. I just think it's really beautiful how most of their songs are just Peter moaning and saying how much he loves women and the dead and dead women. I'm playing a song from one of their lesser popular albums, World Coming Down, specifically the song Creepy Green Light. Enjoy.

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1: You just heard the song She Wolf by The Vision Bleak. Up next is another song from Typo Negative's album, World Coming Down. Everybody I Love is Dead. Enjoy!

You just heard the song On Lucid Wings by Evereve. Up next is a song by Candlemass. If you ever have the time, I think everyone should watch the music video for the song Bewitched at least once in their life. It's a real treat. I'm not playing Bewitched, but I am playing a song from the same album, Nightfall, and that song is Black Candles. Enjoy.

You just heard the song To Die in Your Arms by A Pale Horse Named Death. Up next is my second Candlemass song for the night from their Nightfall album. And that would be The Well of Souls. Enjoy.

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5: 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Silent Hill.

Capital District. You are listening to WCDB Albany. I'm DJ Lesson 3, and the song you just heard was Hello Capital District. You're listening to WCDB Albany. The song you just heard was Burning Fight by Inside Out. I'm DJ Lesson 3, and this is Silent Hill. Today's, well, I guess tonight's set theme is going to be classic hardcore, so a lot of hardcore punk from the 80s and very, very early 90s. Song you had just heard was by Inside Out, which was Zach De La Roca's hardcore band before he was in Rage Against the Machine. So basically he's been angry for a long, long time. The next up track I got for you all tonight is going to be the song New Direction by Gorilla Biscuits off their classic New York hardcore record, Start Today. I hope you all enjoy.

Hello, Capital District. Once again, you are listening to WCDB Albany. The song you just heard was Live Fast, Die Young by Circle Jerks. I hope I can say that on air. Before that was Out of Step with the World by Minor Threat. Before that was My War by Black Flag. Before that was Protest and Survive by Discharge, inventors of the D-Beat. Before that was New York hardcore legends Gorilla Biscuits with their song New Direction. And I started off today with Burning Fright. Well, tonight, I should say. With Burning Fight by Inside Out. We're going to continue with some more hardcore tunes, all from not necessarily different eras. They're all coming around the same time, but like there's a different vibe going on. Some of these are like the DC hardcore scene with like bands like Minor Threat and Black Flag. Some of them are like D-Beat or like more positive hardcore like Gorilla Biscuits in the New York scene. Up next is going to be Sailing On by Bad Brains, which is some more DC hardcore, but we also have like Agent Orange coming up, Dead Kennedys, some Youth Crew with Youth of Today. Not playing that song specifically, but you know, if you know, you know. We're actually also going to play some emo core coming up. Be back in probably another 10-ish minutes, which is probably like 20 songs. No, I'm kidding. But all these songs are really, really short. Especially these next few tracks, they're all like 2 minutes or under. But I do hope you end up enjoying them. Anyway, we're going to continue on. Next track is going to be Sailing On by Bad Brains. Absolute classic. And I hope you enjoy it.

once again, Capital District. You're listening to WCDB Albany. I am DJ Lesson 3, and the song you just heard was For Want Of by Rites of Spring, the originators of quote-unquote emotional hardcore, and therefore the first emo band to ever exist, all the way back in the mid-80s, which is very, very awesome stuff. Before that, you heard Take a Stand by Youth of Today, which I think, they are the originators of, I guess, the term Youth Crew. So some more of that classic. And before that was Police Truck by Dead Kennedys, one of my favorite bands, especially in the hardcore punk scene. For that was all the songs I played before I last spoke. And if you are curious to what those songs were, you are able to go onto WCDBFM.com and go onto my profile. My profile being DJ Less Than 3 under, the DJ tab. I'm in rock, metal, and specialty as of right now. And scroll on to October 15th if you are listening to this in the future. You can see every song I've played ever if you scroll on my profile as well. But that's neither here nor there. I am realizing I forgot to log the last song, so I'm going to do that right now. And then I'm going to not end yapping because, speaking of ending, there's a show going at Ophelia's on Broadway Tuesday, October 21st. Doors are at 6 p.m. The bands playing there are End It, Hold My Own, Click, and Evil Mind. This is fitting for, what I got going on, because, I'm playing hardcore, and while this isn't, super old hardcore like what I'm playing right now, it's still, some awesome hardcore stuff going on in the Albany area, so I think that's quite cool. Again, that's happening Tuesday, October 21st. Doors are at 6 p.m. at Ophelia's in Broadway. Just one last thing I'm going to say before I go away for another while. I have a special show coming up next week, which is also on Tuesday, October 21st, but it is going to be my one-year anniversary as a WCDB DJ, which is quite awesome, quite exciting. I'm going to be doing a really, really long show. It's probably going to be around 4 hours long, which is really long. It's going to be starting at 11 a.m., and it's probably going to end around 3 p.m. So, if you happen to be listening or you are free during that time, maybe you could tune in and show some support for me for the last year. Anyway, we're going to continue with the music. We're going to be playing a little bit more emo core. Just one more track, though. It's going to be the song Retrospect. I'm lying. First, we're going to play Where Eagles Dare by Misfits. Then we're going to play Retrospect by Grey Matter, and then other tracks. Anyway, I hope you enjoy. The song that's coming up is actually Where Eagles Dare by the Misfits. I hope you enjoy.

Silent Hill. The song you just heard was The Badge by Poison ID. Before that was Institutionalized by Suicidal Tendencies, of course. Before that was Rotten to the Core by Rudimentary Penny. And before that was Lexicon Devil by Germs. Before that was Retrospect by Grey Matter. And before that was the track Where Eagles Dare by Misfits. And that was the last song I played since the first song I played since I last spoke. So if you want to find out the other tracks I might have played, you are able to go onto the website, wcdbfm.com, and view my profile, DJ Lesson 3. Anyway, I'm gonna play one more song for you guys, but I just wanted to shout out once again. The show I'm going to be doing next week is going to be super duper uber long. It's going to be probably 4-ish hours, maybe a little bit longer, because I have 3.5 hours of music planned, plus my yap session, plus all the things I got to do every hour. But it's going to be a fun time. It's going to happen Tuesday from 11 a.m. to likely 3 p.m., maybe 3:15-ish p.m. But I'm going to have a lot of fun doing it. Another news, hope you all have a good night. I have one more song for you guys, and then it's going to be Blue with Color Theory. So maybe you could stay tuned for his show as well. Maybe the next song I got for you guys is a longer one. It's about 7.5 minutes. It's an absolute classic. It's going to start off very jazzy, very classic, very classy. Then it's going to get into something wonderful and angry and sad and full of emotion. It's going to be the track Woolworm by Indian Summer. Gotta be one of my favorite songs ever. So powerful. Anyway, I've talked your ear off for too long, and I have to end my show before 11 this time, so I'm just going to play the next song. It's going to be Woolworm by Indian Summer, and I hope you all have a very great night. Bye-bye.

heart of an angry son, an angry son who's done the swallowing, whose memory's been pills. So many bitten pills that he's collected, like the fallen pieces of the broken ground which now moves on. This ground so unsettled, so endlessly unsettled, Peter counted with the weight of the sun and earth. Still he moves on. This is Earth. Earth, which he has moved on and collected and settled to his own liking. Still he moves on. A voice in the back of his head reminding him that this is stone, this is not his.

sadness and deep guilt. Live in these moments of time well spent, these moments of gravity. This time well spent. I look to heaven, flying tears of angels in the night sky.

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On October 3rd, CZR and the Trans Inclusive Crime Syndicate are hosting the Clown Show at the Rat Den. The lineup is When We Dance, formerly Happy Birthday James, Film and Gender, Cinnabon and Chris Electric, Electrica, sorry about that, and Mask of Love. Doors are at 7, music is at 8, Clown Tire is strongly encouraged. 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

You just heard a song by the wonderful KMFDM. Up next are two songs that lean more electronic, but they're still industrial, so it counts. I feel like it's important to kind of look at different areas in a genre, like how everyone kind of listens to more like dark wave goth music, but never like the weird stuff. Like my favorite album ever, Junkyard by The Birthday Party. It's just so deranged and wonderful, but it's still goth, and that's what matters. But back to the industrial stuff. Up next is Leather Sex by My Life with the Kill Thrill Cult, followed by The Most Wonderful Girl by Lords of Acid. Enjoy.

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1: You just heard the song Hot on the Heels of Love by Throbbing Gristle. Up next is a song that had me review the FCC guidelines for a while, so be warned, doggy style, X-rated, by Psychopomps. Enjoy.

0: You just heard my second Leather Strip song of the night, Strap Me Down. Up next is my last song, Sensory Devotion by Gorilla. 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
8: Hi, this is Ozzy Osbourne. For many years, you know, I've had a drink problem and I'm trying to battle that problem every single day. But one thing I don't do, I don't drive my car when I'm drinking. I get someone to drive me. Do not drink and drive. It's the stupidest thing. If you drink, just don't drive. Not only are you going to hurt yourself, you may hurt some other person, and you wouldn't want that on your conscience, would you?
9: A public service announcement brought to you by the U.S. Department of Transportation, RAD, the National Association of Broadcasters, and the Ad Council.

Hello, everybody. Welcome back, welcome to WCDB Albany, and welcome to the first episode of Satanic Panic. I am your DJ for tonight. I go by Project Psychosis, and today is going to be just a very simple episode. We're going to be playing some music and talking about some horror movies. We're going to be starting off the music. We're going to be going up in aggression, in my opinion, throughout the show. I would say this is more aggressive than the next few songs, but, you know, want to kick it off with a bang. What else is, or where else can you find aggressive music other than WCDB Albany? Well, on October 17th at Empire Live, specifically Empire Underground, there will be a death metal concert. The band that we'll be playing will be Malignancy, and they will be supported by Concrete, Tyrannize, and Unbound. That will be October 17th at the Empire Underground, at Empire Live. And it should be fun. So that's there. That's something you can do if you want. You don't have to. So the general setup, we're going to be starting with some metalcore. Nothing newer than 2010, which technically would still count as modern metalcore, in my opinion. Genres are confusing. It doesn't matter. We're just here to listen. We're going to be starting with that. Then we're going to go into our first little segment about horror movies. Then I have another song. Then our final segment about horror movies. Then we're going to get into some deathcore. And then we're going to finish off with two other songs. So, yeah. Next up on the list is going to be a song. It's from the same album that I played for my on-air test yesterday. Different song, though. This is going to be Cobwebs by Motionless in White. I do hope you enjoy.

All right, and that was Cobwebs by Motionless in White. We're just going to keep it rolling here. Up next, we have more classic metalcore, Bullet for My Valentine, off of their debut record, The Poison. This is going to be Room 409. I apologize, that was not Room 409. Allow me to stall as I quickly set up. The track. Yeah, so this band, very good. I unfortunately have only really gotten into this record so far, but as time goes on, I will definitely try to get more out of. I will try to listen to a lot more. Okay, yeah, Room 409.

All right, and quickly moving along into some more classic metalcore, this time from Killswitch Engage's As Daylight Dies. This is actually from their special edition. This is going to be a bonus track called This Fire. And, yeah, let's just get right into it.

All right. That was Killswitch Engage with This Fire. And just an all-around metalcore classic, to be honest. But now we are here and going to beginning our first first segment of Horror Corner, where we talk about, or I talk about, the all the horror movies I watched in this past week. And first up, it's a segment called Creepy Classics, where I talk about the movies that did not release in this year, 2025. And instead talk about the movies I watched in the past, I watched three movies. Two, I would say, classics, and one that I don't care about at all, but the sequel came out, so I watched it. Why don't we get that one out of the way? I watched The Jester on September... on September 15th, I watched The Jester. Came out in 2022. And it's just not... It's not great. You know, it could be a lot worse for what it is. But what it is a Terrifier ripoff without the gore. Which, honestly, you know, sometimes... I don't know how I feel about Terrifier. You know, it's very impressive, the gore, but sometimes, especially in the second one, I get a little put off by it. So, I'm not saying this was any better than Terrifier, which it wasn't. It lacked in pretty much everything that made the original Terrifier good, which I think, or the original one, is a good movie. Jester, it's basically just Terrifier, except lower budget, which is impossible somehow. Less gore. There is some actually impressive gore here, but not a lot. And the killer is magic. Decent. Some ideas here. This could have been a really just cheesy slasher flick, but I feel like every new, like, low-budget slasher movie thinks it needs to try to do something wacky, which they don't. They should just kind of be what they are. But I have to respect this one. I ended up giving it a 2 stars out of 5. Next up is a classic, 2003, Rob Zombie's House of 1,000 Corpses, I watched on the 17th, and this is the one I had the most thoughts about, I think. Honestly, my enjoyment of it was probably around a 3.25 out of 5, but I respected the absolute wacky absurdity of some of the camera styles that I bumped it up to a 4 out of 5. Honestly, it was just so weird. Like, in the beginning, you have camera styles where, like, a character busts into a door and it repeats 3 times, and the character turns around and look at it, and that also repeats 3 times, and that camera style shot never comes up again. And later on, you have this weird thing where it's like through infrared glasses, and then later on, you have this like music video. It's just... There are so many styles about it. I always said I think Rob Zombie should have done a Texas Chainsaw Massacre remake instead of a Halloween remake, but it turns out he actually did one of those, except without Leatherface and without most of the cannibalism. There's definitely some here, but not as much, obviously. It's a very demented, yeah, it's very fun at certain points. Sometimes it does get a little like, woof, like, oh, goodness gracious. But I did enjoy House of Thousand Corpses, 4 out of 5. And finally... definitely the best movie I saw all week, but I'd seen it before, so it doesn't really count. 1960, Psycho. This was actually playing in a theater near me. Not a whole lot to say about Psycho, except it really uses its lack of music well, just being able to hear a conversation and then all these like clicks of walking away without having any music interfere. I like music, but I think there's just too much music in modern movies where it should be a bit more subtle, a bit more just like people going about their day without this orchestral thing. And you know, it's a classic. So much here, it's so ahead of its time. Everything I'm saying about Psycho here has been said 1,000 times. 4.5 out of 5. Now, before we get to our final horror segment of today, let's play another song. We're gonna get much more deathcore-y. We're gonna start here. It's definitely a mix of like deathcore and like Slipknot style new metal. So this is going to be actually a new-ish song. It came out this year. It's going to be by a band called Paleface Swiss. Yeah, and it's going to be called... It's off their album Cursed, and it's called Hatred. So it's a good album. I don't think it's my front-runner for album of the year. I'll actually play a song off that later. But still, very good. Let us commence.

Hello, we are back. I decided to end that song a little early. Not because it's a bad song or anything. I just realized the time. And, you know, I have to make sacrifices. Next up is going to be Horrific Highlights. These are movies that came out that I in 2025 that I saw. First up, we're just getting out of the way. The Jester 2 takes the original Jester concept and does nothing with it. It just completely changes the entire concept in a way that makes zero sense whatsoever. Watching the first Jester into the second Jester left me with an incredible amount of questions, and I have no clue what I watched. I did not enjoy it. It was funny at certain points, but that funniness was not supposed to be taken as funny, which, I mean, if a movie wants to be taken somewhat seriously and I am spending the entire time laughing, like, what am I watching? That is not good. That's not good. That's not what you want. There are some, but it is somewhat funny. I ended up giving it a 1.75 out of 5. Next up, I saw a movie. It technically released at a festival in 2024, but then got U.S. distributing in 2025. Movie release dates are confusing. It's called Dead Mail. M-A-I-L. It's about this post office that gets a letter in the mail. It's like, oh, help me, I'm kidnapped. And then shenanigans ensue. I can't really talk about this movie much without spoiling it. I'll just say it's a very interesting movie. I don't think I've ever seen a movie like it. It takes the 28 Days Later style of using an intentionally lower quality camera, and I think it does use it pretty well. It uses a lot of orchestral music instead of character speaking, which character speaking and music I don't think combines very well, but if you do one or the other, I think both do work effectively. It's just somewhat boring at points, but overall, I really did like the concept. I wish I could give this movie a higher grade than I am, but I ended up giving it a 2.75 out of 5. This is one of the movies that you either love or hate, except me. I just kind of fell in the middle on it. Next up, I saw a movie called Dangerous Animals. This is a serial killer shark movie about a shark that uses, or a serial killer that uses sharks to kill its victim, or his victims. And it's very wacky. It's very wacky. It's very epic. I don't think we need more shark movies. I feel like people who don't like Jaws already don't want more shark movies, and people who like Jaws don't like other shark movies. I don't know who we keep making shark movies for. But this one used it pretty fun because it isn't really a shark movie. It's a serial killer movie that involves sharks. I thought it was really fun. There's definitely a section in like the early third act, or maybe like the late second act, where I think it falls apart a bit. I gave it a 3.75 out of 5. Next up, I saw a film called Him. This is not a Jordan Peele movie. He produced it, and that is my first complaint. Everyone made this out to be a Jordan Peele movie because his name was plastered over every poster. He produced it. He did not write or direct it. I get it. Having his name on something is going to raise ticket sales exponentially. People are just going to want to go see a Jordan Peele movie, but it's not a Jordan Peele movie, so yeah. That being said, it's very weird. It's very weird. It's about a guy who is a star in college, and he's going to get drafted, but he suffers some traumatic brain injury, and he is invited to go train with someone who is thought to be the greatest of all time. And shenanigans ensue. I think this movie thinks it's more than it is. It has a lot of these crazily edited shots, crazily edited sequences of like flashing lights and negative imagery of like bones and stuff. And I think what it wants me to feel is, wow, what a, I understand this movie now. Now this movie feels much deeper to me. Now this movie feels, I feel like I'm getting this movie. What I really felt was, oh, that was kind of cool. Except for one scene where I felt, oh my God, if I had a friend who was epileptic with me, I would be calling an ambulance right now because, oh my God, I'm not epileptic and I swear I was about to get a seizure. I get flashing lights. There's a limit to where I think you go from creepy and unsettling to just generally, I have to look away, not out of being creeped, but annoyed and genuinely it's hurting my eyes. I think that positive, I think it's acting from pretty much everyone is pretty impeccable. I didn't see really one moment where I was like, oh, ooh, that wasn't very good. Which is always nice. It's always nice to have that. But yeah, I mean,
I think this movie wanted me to walk away from it feeling something intense. And I'm going to guess that feeling that it wanted me to feel was not very confused and slightly annoyed, which is the feelings I had when I left. However, I have never seen a movie quite like this. I think the concept is very original. I think it's a very original film. I think it's a very stylish film. And the style brings it up to what I gave a 2.75 out of 5. It's fine. Some people have this as their best of the year. Some people I've already seen say this is the worst of the year, which, come on, guys. This is not the worst movie of the year. It definitely tries to be something, and it kind of falls on its face a little bit, but this is not the worst film of the year. Maybe it's just because I've seen like 30-something horror movies. I'm planning to watch every horror movie that releases this year. Maybe that's why I just thought it... I don't know. It was not the worst movie of the year to me by any standpoint. And that is our Horner Corner for today. Oh my God, I'm only halfway through the show. Do I have enough? Yeah, I'm fine. Never mind. I was a little panicking. I thought I didn't have enough content. I'm completely okay. Yeah, so that's going to be it for our horror segment. We are going to now move into a spree of some classic deathcore bands. We're going to be starting off with some Suicide Silence in what I think is one of their best tracks off of The Cleansing, their debut album. It's actually going to be the first song off that album, Unanswered. Technically, the first song is an intro, but, you know, the first song. So, yeah. The Cleansing by Suicide Silence. And here... Sorry, that was almost bad. It is my first show. I apologize. And here we go.

Ladies and gentlemen, it is currently 11:34 p.m. at night. Do you know where your children are?

You know, I really wish I could tell you what the title of the song was. I really don't know if I can pronounce it. Shane Stokes? C-H-E-Y-N-E. I hope that's not something really bad. Anyway, that was by Chelsea Grin off of their album Desolation of Eden. It actually essentially released on their self-titled EP in 2008, but it was re-recorded for their first full-length album, Desolation of Eden. Next up is from one of the big icons of deathcore, history, Whitechapel. They came out with an album this year called Hymns in Dissonance, which currently, as of right now, is my favorite album of the entire year. That's cool, you know, favorite album of the year so far. I don't listen to a lot of new albums, which is unfortunate. That's okay. Yeah, we'll get to that in a minute. We're going to play the title track. I saw a video today on Instagram of a capybara with a stick in its mouth, and it was spinning it around. Like, it had it, like, horizontally in its mouth, and it was spinning the sides around, and I just thought that was really cool. And I want to tell you all about it, because it was pretty cool. Yeah, I had something else I want to say. I have something I'm going to say after this song, but I thought I had something else to say now. That's alright. It doesn't matter. Ladies and gentlemen, Hymns in Dissonance. Oops, sorry. We are in the red there. I got a little loud. Let me back up a little. There we go. Hymns in Dissonance from Whitechapel. Okay. Yeah, 3, 2, 1.

All right, ladies and gentlemen, we now have our weekly shout-outs of the week. One of them was actually requested to me to shout-out by a fan in Canada. So here are our weekly... our Project Psychosis shout-outs of the week. First off, my dog, Kylo. Hi, Kylo. How you doing? Next up is Fred Durst. Hello, Fred Durst. I hope you're listening. What else could you be doing right now? And finally, it was requested by a friend of mine for me to, on my first show, to shout out the entire country of Poland. So there you go. I hope he's happy, wherever he is. I hope he's happy. So that was our deathcore segment for the night. Next up, it's essentially also deathcore, but some people argue it's metalcore because of how the screaming is, like how the vocal strategy. It doesn't really matter. This is by a band called Knocked Loose off of their EP, A Tear in the Fabric of Life. This is called God.

All right, that was God Knows by Knocked Loose. Next up is not deathcore, it's not metalcore, it's hardcore, it's like punky. But I like it. Gonna be quick, because... Yeah, this is by a band called Leathermouth. Their lead vocalist is actually guitarist, My Chemical Romance guitarist Frank Iero. This song is called Murder Was the Case They Gave Me, and it goes a little something like this.

Now, I just want to thank you all so much for joining me. We have one more song here tonight. Technically two, but one of them is just like a instrumental outro that I hope is I'm going to be able to cleanly transition into our next next DJ. Running out of time, so you might not hear that tonight, but that's okay. I just want to thank you all so much for joining this first episode of Satanic.

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So this song is about 8 minutes, and it's an absolute, it's just a crazy, intense, incredibly beautiful mess of a song, in my opinion, in a good way. So, ladies and gentlemen, by Slipknot, this is Scissors.

time until the time is right. Biding my time until the time is right. Biding my time until the time is right. Biding my time.

Ladies and gentlemen, welcome to our program. This is Mr. WCDB Albany, and each and every one of you is wonderful in your own special way. I'd like to play something special for you right now, because

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On April 25th, WCDB has our Battle of the Bands. It's with WRPI, so we're competing against them. And the lineup is going to be Daisy Chain and Gas Leak from our side. And then from WRPI's side, it's going to be Pseudo Sky and Totally Confused. Doors are at 7, music's at 8. Make sure you come, it'll be a great time. And make sure to... This is totally not a call to action, but vote for us. We have the better bands. We really do. But yeah, it'll be at No Fun in Troy. Wonderful venue if you haven't been. Totally recommend it. You just heard the song Blasphemous Girl by My Ruin. Up next is Butterfly by Tapping the Vein. For tonight's set, it's going to be all like female medalists. So if that's your thing, make sure you stay tuned and enjoy after a quick PSA.

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You're listening to WCDB Albany, and the song you just heard was Smile by Drain. And before that was I Don't Feel by Tapping the Vein. And before that was Disease by Human Waste Project. Up next is Decline by Dente, and then Brainwash by Die So Fluid. For the past 20 minutes, I've been playing a bunch of like female metal songs. I'm going to continue to do that. Then after me at around midnight is DJ Delusions doing an anniversary set, so you're definitely going to want to stay tuned for that. And yeah, make sure you stay tuned and enjoy.

0: 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We don't really allow that kind of language on air. Sir, we don't. Sir, can you call me? Sir.
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0: 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Up next is Violent Introspection by Wendy Kirk. But before I play that song, I have a little special something to play. So make sure you stay tuned and enjoy.
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We do Jay Specimen. And you just heard the song American Made by Jack Off Jill. And up next is my last song for the night, Paper Cut Kisses by Hate in the Box. And after me is DJ Illusions with an anniversary set, which will be going from

12 a.m. to 2 a.m., if I'm correct. Yes. So, yeah, make sure you stay tuned for that and enjoy. And also, if you were able to catch my news about the Battle of the Bands at No Fun, make sure to go if you want to on April 25th. It'll certainly be a good event. But, yeah, stay tuned and enjoy.

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10: Hello, hello, hello. You are listening to WCDB Albany. My name is DJ Mariposa, and welcome to the Terrarium at 12 a.m. midnight instead of 8 p.m. on Wednesdays. It is not Wednesday, so, you know, that's pretty cool. Then, yeah. So, today is a very, like, special set. You know, decided to come on different time to just share some different music and stuff that I like. And, yeah. So, to quickly go into an event on December 27th, is Ghost of Hardcore. And that is going to be at Ophelia's, which is at 388 Broadway in Albany, New York. So right here in the local area. So if that's like something that seems like it interests you, then it may be worth checking out. But without further ado, we're going to be listening to some Spanish music today. I am proudly half Puerto Rican and half Colombian. Fun fact about me. But yeah, so this is just highlighting some of the music that I grew up with, some of the music that I've explored on my own as now a young adult. And yeah.
11: What's the other half?
10: Anyway. But without further ado, yeah, I'm just going to get right into it, and I'll tune in with you guys later. Okay, bye.

0: Hello, hello, hello, everyone. For almost the past hour, you have been tuned into WCB Albany, Capital District's best, and specifically, you have been tuned into the Terrarium with DJ Mariposa, which is, you know, me, myself, and I. So, again,
1: and
0: yes, and Moose as well. Yeah, so, I mean, I've been having a pretty good time tonight. You know, typically, I am an alternative rock DJ here at WCDB, so it's typically more my fashion to do, like, more alternative rock, indie-esque sets. So, sometimes when I'm able to snag an off time like this, you know, it gives me the opportunity to do something fun and branch out a little bit. So, yeah, I took that opportunity tonight. I went to a show tonight for a little bit, and then I made sure to go back to my room, get myself together, and then now I'm here. And then tomorrow will be tomorrow, whatever comes with it. But yeah, so thank you to everyone who actually stayed up to, like, listen to me. I was surprised I was even able to stay up. But yeah, so this last song, it is predominantly in English. However, there are Spanish adaptations and samples that are used in this. And also, me and my mom just, like, need to, like, let it out and, like, really, like, relate to, like, a song. We usually sing this song together. So, mommy, I don't know if you're still up, but if you are, this is for you. But, yeah, thank you to everyone who continues to listen to me. And, yeah, I will not see you guys on Wednesday. So, maybe next Wednesday is not a happy Wednesday, but I will be home for Thanksgiving. But we will resume regularly scheduled programming once we come back from Thanksgiving break. But yeah, thank you guys again. You know, it's not the same without you guys. And yeah, again, this one's for you, mommy. All right. See you guys all soon. Bye.

0: 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Enjoy!
1: Good evening. You're listening to WCDB Albany. I'm your host, DJ Dirty Water Hot Dog, and you are listening to Metalcore Monday, despite it being a Thursday evening. Now, when I say Metalcore Monday, I really mean more metallic hardcore, but like, Metalcore Monday has a better ring to it, right? Before we even get started, I just would like to shout out February 22nd. We've got a good little death metal show going on at No Fun, with Baylor, Tentacles, Vera Vane, and Morticide, with everyone but Vera Vane being from the Capital District, and with Vera Vane have it being UAlbany student fronted. I also would just like to say that we've got a charity show at Nine Pin Cider Works in Albany from noon to 3 p.m. on Sunday, March 1st. It is for charity. It is a free show, but there are raffle items and a silent auction in featuring the five-piece band Enjoyous. With that said, the tracks you'll be hearing tonight. Night will be starting with Fear of Sin from Marauder, Burnt at the Stake from Casket, and Ashes, Ashes from Sheer Terror after these messages.
2: Hi, this is Ozzy Osbourne. For many years, you know I've had a drink problem, and I'm trying to battle that problem every single day. 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I get someone to drive me. Do not drink and drive. It's the stupidest thing. If you drink, just don't drive. Not only are you going to hurt yourself, you may hurt some other person, and you wouldn't want that on your conscience, would you?
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Alrighty, everyone. Sheer Terror always goes hard. Master Killer always goes... Is Master Killer the album, but Marauder in general, but especially Master Killer always goes hard. Casket is one of my favorite local bands. So up next, we've got... Just keeping it rolling. For Those Who Were Crucified, the title track... A title track from All Out War. Fact Leaves Its Ghost from Converge. And The Promise from Ringworm. Enjoy.

Alrighty, everyone. Up next, we've got Destroy the Machines from Earth Crisis. Destroying the Machines is something I would quite like to do. Nothing to Me from Terror. And Harrison Bergeron from Snapcase. I remember reading that in middle school and thinking it was the coolest thing ever. Thinking that story was the coolest thing ever. I need to read more Kurt Vonnegut. But yeah, I hope you enjoy.

Alrighty, everyone. Up next, we've got death cams from the Cro-Mags, unfortunately still relevant. We've got Processed from Grimlock, and a Kindness from Sorcerer. I hope you all enjoy, and remember... remember to enjoy...

Alrighty, everyone. Up next, we've got March of the Damned from Integrity and Hard Luck from 100 Demons. Not one, not two, not three, but 100 Demons.

What is up, everybody? I have saved the best for last with Crazy Eddie from Dead Guy, Kill a Frat Guy from No Cure and Bare Knuckle, and Hanging from the Family Tree from Incendiary. These are all some of my favorite bands that generally fall into the broad umbrella of metallic hardcore. They are all my favorite. I am trying to play the whole Thousand Mile Stare, every song from Thousand Mile Stare, on air at some point. Same thing with Fixation on a Coworker. Kill a Frat Guy is a station favorite. So starting with Crazy Eddie and moving on to Kill a Frat Guy, and then finally Hanging from the Family Tree. I hope you all enjoy.

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0: It's not out anywhere, except for...
1: Up here.
0: Here now. Thank you so much. We are Candy Ambulance.
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4: So what do you think? We got something going here or what?

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1: Hey, did you see that post online about Julie?
2: I totally wrote it. Wasn't it hilarious?
1: Is all of that true?
2: Who cares? She's dumb anyways.
3: Are you talking about that post about Julie?
2: Yeah, funny, right?
3: No, but that post about you was.
2: What post?
3: Oh, you didn't hear? You're fat, you're ugly, you're stupid, and oh yeah, you smell too. The whole school saw it, no big deal.
2: That's so mean. Did they really write that about me?
3: No, but how does it feel?
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0: All right, brothers and sisters, we're back. This is Catholic Radio. We're talking about God tonight. God and all his gab and all those glorious gifts he be giving to us every day. You got any questions about God, you call me. You know the number. You know the hotline number. I can see my hotline number lighting up right now. Let's take my first caller. Son, you on the air.
1: Hello?
0: Yes, son. Talk.
1: Am I on the air?
0: Yes, you are, son.
1: Okay, can I make a request? Can you play Private Plane?
0: No, son, you don't understand. Sure. This is Catholic Radio.
1: Okay, all right, that's good. Can you play Ween?
0: No,
1: you play something by the band Ween?
0: Son, no, this is Catholic Radio.
1: It's
0: we don't play.
1: Can you play,
0: son.
1: Cool. Can you play something by Billy Bragg? He has
0: son,
1: a new
0: you
1: album,
0: don't understand.
1: You know?
0: Yeah, son,
1: sexuality,
0: no, this is Catholic.
1: Sexuality.
0: No, we talk about God. Son. We don't have sex here on this radio station. This is Catholic Radio. There is no sex.
1: Oh, you mean this isn't WCDB?
0: WCDB is a station of sin.

0: WCDB, Albany.
1: Ranger Station, Ranger speaking.
2: Yeah, hi. I'd like to report a bear sighting.
1: Location?
2: In the woods, just outside of town.
1: Oh, not surprising. You've got your home. Bears have theirs.
2: Yeah, but see, this wasn't just any bear. This bear was wearing jeans and a hat, as in a Smokey Bear.
1: Jeans and a hat. That's definitely Smokey. What exactly did he have to say?
2: Well, we were about to head home, you know, after having a bonfire.
1: Oh, I can guess where this is going.
2: Right, right. See, Smokey told me the fire wasn't actually out. He said if it's too hot to touch, it's too hot to leave.
1: That's true. Did you know that 9 out of 10 wildfires are caused by humans? That means 9 out of 10 wildfires can be prevented.
2: Wow, no kidding?
1: I'm a forest ranger. We never kid.
2: Sorry.
1: that was a joke.
2: Oh.
1: Get your Smokey on. If you see someone in danger of starting a wildfire, step in and make a difference, because 9 out of 10 wildfires are caused by humans. 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

0: Sorry, WCDB will be right back once we've resolved some technical difficulties. While you wait, enjoy some calming animal sounds, courtesy of the Animal Sanctuary.
1: Meow. 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
1: Hi, it's Tori DeVito. 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
1: Hi, I'd like to report a bear hug.
0: Uh-huh, okay.
1: Well, we were building a bonfire, and I saw some, like, dry brush and leaves around, so, you know, I said to move the bonfire somewhere else, and out of nowhere, Smokey Bear shows up and hugs me.
0: So you noticed some wildfire hazards, and moved your bonfire to a safer location.
1: Yeah.
0: Yeah, that's Smokey, all right. He likes when people help prevent wildfires. It hits him close to home. Not everybody gets the hug, my friend. So that's pretty special, to get a hug from Smokey Bear.
1: Huh, so it was him. Hey, guys, I told you it was Smokey.
0: Okay, well, congratulations, my friend. And thanks for calling. There are many ways to prevent a wildfire. Learn how you can do your part at SmokeyBear.com.
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4: 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Before we get into the music, I want to tell you about an event coming up on July 20th at 7 p.m. at No Fun. Asylum Albany is presenting Mess, the Stress, in Cheap Heat. If that sounds like something you're interested in, might be worth checking out. 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
5: And persecute, you little whiny.

That was Trinidad by Geese. Just a reminder, you're listening to WCDB Albany. 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Up next is Forget It by Kerosene Heights.

0: This was DJ Niccolo with WCDB Albany. Hope you enjoy the rest of your day. 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
1: 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And there's the photo booth.
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4: 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I will be your DJ for the hour, DJ Don, coming at you with Don's Rock Rewind. 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

night, 7 to 8. We got some ELO for y'all. We got some George Harrison, Badfinger, some Queen, and then we move on to some kind of funk, some soul. So hopefully y'all enjoy it, because I did enjoy making it. It is, I think it's a pretty good set. Don't take my word for it. Just listen in and listen, I guess. Yeah. All right. But before we get into all of the classic rock goodness, here is an event going on in your local area. We got, it's that time of the semester, folks. What time is that, you may ask? Battle of the Bands. We got Battle of the Bands. We got WCDB versus WRPI. We got folks from Daisy Chain, Gas Leak, Pseudoski? Pseudo Sky, I keep butchering it. I tried to practice it, but anyway, Pseudo Sky and Totally Confused. Again, I will repeat myself. It is Daisy Chain, Gas Leak, Pseudo Sky, and Totally Confused on April 25th. If you would like to learn more information, please feel free to visit our Instagram socials or visit nofuntroy.com for more information. Without any further ado, folks, here is the song that kind of inspired the set. I do really like this one. I don't remember how I came across this little tune, but it's in there now, and it is a very good tune indeed. So here is In My Own Time by Electric Light Orchestra. Please sit back, relax, and enjoy. Unless you're driving, of course, then, you know, pay attention to the road. But you can still relax a tiny bit. Tiny, tiny, tiny bit. Alrighty. Here it is, folks. Enjoy.

That was Soft Hearted Hannah by George Harrison. The other songs you heard were, of course, Knee Deep in Love by Klaatu. Beautiful, or not, it was also Shangri-La by ELO, as well as, you didn't hear anything, that was not music coming out from my end. That was also, of course, In My Own Time by ELO. Folks, we're going to keep the vibes going. It's going to get a little more folksy as we go along, a little more slower. We got some Badfinger for you up next. I got a joke for you guys. What if instead of Badfinger, it was Goodfinger? Thank you. I'm not alone here. There's nobody laughing. All right, folks. Here is Beautiful in Blue by Badfinger. Please sit back, relax, and enjoy.

0: That was Death on Two Legs by Queen. The other songs you heard were, of course, Daytime, Nighttime Suffering by Wings, Mad Dog by America, April's Fool by The Merrymakers, Thursday by Jim Crow. I always pronounce his name wrong. I am very bad at names. Just, you know, that Jim. We all know that Jim. We all know that guy. Operator, you know that song? He sang that. Anyway, we got that. And La La Love You by Don McLean. And I don't know when's the last time I talked. I think also Beautiful and Blue by Badfinger. Folks, I got an amazing update. Best news I have heard ever in life in general. Made my day, made my week even, can't even make my month. My mom found a pickle lighter. Oh my God, a pickle lighter. They are so rare. I don't know why I want one so much. Oh, well, I do know. It's because that like viral video that went, you know, from many, many moons ago. I've been on the search, my eyes very peeled for a pickle lighter, and it has been obtained, and now I am officially the proud owner of Pickle. So, you know, round of applause for me.
1: Thank you. Again, I'm all alone. Nobody's actually talking to me. I'm so sad.
0: Anyway, folks, we're gonna get into the soul portion of our little show. Little soul, little funk, little funky funk. First, we got The Silence That You Keep, and then we got some Otis Redding and a few other like kind of slower songs. We're starting up a little more upbeat, and then we're kind of going slower into the slowness. But yeah, alrighty. Just wanted to make that little announcement. Shout out to Mom. Shout out to my family in general for always tuning in to WCDB Albany 90.9 FM for their favorite DJ, DJ Don. And I got nothing else to say of important value, so here is The Silence That You Keep by Milton Wright. Please sit back, relax, and enjoy. As always, if you are driving, don't sit back and relax too much. Just keep your eye on the road. But yeah, feel free to dance, feel free to boogie. Here is one more time, The Silence That You Keep by Milton Wright. I will actually play the song now. Okay, bye-bye.

Alrighty, folks, that was Let Me Go by Chicago Gangsters, and the other songs you heard from this little soul portion of the show was Let's Straighten It Out by O.V. Wright, Cigarettes and Coffee by Otis Redding, and of course The Silence That You Keep by Milton Wright. Folks, that does it for the show tonight. We usually have the lovely DJ Chucho up next, but unfortunately he cannot make it to the show.

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1: 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Okay, the spot's over now. Look, just cut it out, would you please? All right, damn it, don't make me come in there.
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You know what that song by our friend Alexandra Leaving reminds me of? This song. By the way, hers is...

I was wrong. Alexandra was on hour number one of the radio show a long time ago already. We need to get her to the U.S. for a tour. I keep telling her that. And yes, I'm going to play this track. Even though it is the new melodic rock and roll hour two.

It all started because Madonna sounded like the Alexandra Leaving song, or vice versa. But you know what's even crazier? What's even crazier is when something else sounds like the other two, and I get to play it for you on Just Another Menace Sunday. This is BB Club. It's brand new. It's called Washing Machine.

Why does it surprise me that their debut live show is going to be at Coachella? And I can already see the video of thousands of people dancing, raising their arms in the air, doing the thing. That is Tomorrah, T-O-M-O-R-A. You just heard the debut single from the duo comprised of our friend Aurora and Tom Rollins of the Chemical Brothers. They're also going to be playing in Los Angeles and in San Francisco while they're here. And it looks to me, yeah, that's what they're going to be doing. I don't know if we're going to be able to get them on hour number one of the radio show, because we've had Aurora on twice. And you know how it goes. If they're playing Coachella, it's okay. Lola Bates, Girls Girl, Archive, Look at Us, Solia, Aim to Kill, and BB Club and Washing Machine. Could we be any more cutting edge with the new melodic rock and roll here on Just Another Menace Sunday? Well, while you're dancing, how about we go to the Itch? No, I'm not saying there's anything wrong. They're called the Itch.

stand with your feet together, buttocks tight, stomach pulled in, and arms straight out to the side, shoulder height. Now flex your hands upwards, press the heels of your hands out to the opposite walls, and circle forward two,

I completely lost my mind on how many songs I played there. But does it really matter? The Plimsolls, Flashback, Zero Hour. Weird Nightmare, I already told you, they're from Canada. They're coming to LA and other places. They're going to tour. That's their latest single called Pay No Mind. We've been in touch. I think they're coming to the studio. They want to know how far it is from the venue. These are the important things. I don't know how to pronounce this last name. Joshua I-B-E-H-E-N. Ibehan. What a great track. Some real blaxploitation film vibes. Spike Lee should put that one in a movie. Don't Let It Get You Down. Michaela Davis, new single. Little twang there. Looking Through Rose-Colored Glasses. Lucky gave us Biting Heels. And The Itch. Space in the Cab. It's just another Menace Sunday. You know what? I've got time to tell you this. There's another Dennis the Menace radio show. It's called The Menace's Attic. It is six decades of rock and roll by theme. It's been on since 2002. Those are the bullet points. If you like the new music, you love the old music. Go to the word menace, the word attic, the nonword.com to find out when you can listen to The Menace's Attic. This is new. Speaking of Canada, iconic band, Metric. You know time is a bomb? It is. Just ask anybody. They'll tell you.

0: exact. It's called One Life at a Time. Metric was also in there. Hey, you know what? Here's an email. Dennis@menaceaddict.com. Use it to get in touch. Let me know what you like. What you like less. What you'd like more. All that stuff. I will be, as you probably guessed from hour number one of the show, at South by Southwest next week. So we'll be replaying a couple of conversations. But then I'll be back from Austin with more new melodic rock and roll and a ton of conversations. Thanks for listening. We'll do it again next week. Not in person, but we'll do it again.
1: Say, how are you doing, Albany? I'm DJ Chucho, and you're listening to WCDB Albany once again. And I'm doing a funk set. I'm kicking it off with some Fishbone. So enjoy while I get everything set up.

What's up, Albany? What you just heard was Question of Life by Fishbone and Bonin' in the Boneyard, also by Fishbone. And I'm going to give you guys a real introduction now, because we had some technical difficulties in the beginning, and I kind of just had to speak just to fill that air. But I'm back now with the real intro. Once again, you're listening to WCDB Albany, and I'm DJ Chucho. And what you just heard is very different from what we're usually playing. You know, I usually got my little doom metal and stoner rock thing going on. But if you know me, you know that I'm a big fan of funk and soul and R&B, so that's what's happening this set. And yeah, I decided to kick it off with some Fishbone because I love Fishbone. That bass in Bone in the Boneyard is truthfully one of the nastiest, filthiest bass lines I've ever heard in my entire life. So yeah, what a way to kick it off. I'm excited. I hope you guys are too. These next two tracks are throwbacks to the 70s. My uncle also put me onto these, actually. This first track is Sun O Sun by War. And that is sun as in the star, and then sun as in your lineage, I guess. And after that, we got Magic Mountain, also by War, but with Eric Burden on vocals. So I hope you guys enjoy, and yeah.

That was Sun O Sun by War and Magic Mountain by both Eric Burdon and War off of the album Love Is All Around. And Magic Mountain is such a great tune. I mean, it's got such a good groove. It's such a simple groove. That little, you know what I'm talking about. But it's a simple groove and I dig it. These next two tracks are pretty funky. This next one is Hit It and Quit It by Funkadelic off of their classic album Maggot Brain. And this has been one of my favorite albums to listen to at the moment. I've had it on repeat for a long time now. And I think it's up there. It's made its way up there as one of my favorite albums ever. I mean, it's incredible. But following that, we got Lady Day and John Coltrane by Gil Scott Heron, who I think has some of the most important words that have ever been spoken. To an extent. Well, no, he's definitely up there. I think I need to learn more about him to be able to make that decision. But yeah, anyways, this is Hit It and Quit It by Funkadelic and Lady Day and John Coltrane by Gil Scott-Heron. Enjoy.

0: That was Hit It and Quit It by Funkadelic and Lady Day and John Coltrane by Gil Scott Heron. And I don't know how I didn't go on a tangent before about this, but the guitarist for Funkadelic, or at least, unfortunately, he only plays for Maggot Brain and everything before that, but Eddie Hazel is an insane guitarist, and I don't hear people talk about him enough. I think people need to talk about him more. He was incredible. I mean, the solos on Maggot Brain are incredible. I mean, the first track is just pretty much just him soloing the entire time, and it's incredible. It's the kind of song that makes you see things, I think, you know? And Hit It and Quit It, I think, is one of those songs that could be 5 minutes longer because that groove does not get old at all. But yeah, anyways, before I play any more music, I'm going to play a quick PSA for you guys. So here you go.
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0: All right, there you have it. And now I would like to announce a local event, which is The Last Miller, Hidden Drive, and The Glow, all three bands, are performing live at No Fun Troy on November 16th from 6 p.m. to 10 p.m. Eastern Time. I guess I didn't have to throw in the Eastern Time, but there you have it. All right, let's get back to some music. These next two songs, I'm going to shift the mood a little bit. A little, definitely still funky, definitely still, maybe not funky, definitely groovy for sure, but they're a little romantic. And I know, obviously, on my show, I don't typically play romantic music, but these two songs are just incredible. These next two are as in spell A-S, not the word with two S's, by Stevie Wonder off of You Know It, Songs in the Key of Life, followed by Lovely Day by the Bill Withers off of Menagerie. All right. Enjoy.

Albany. That was lovely. Let me start from the beginning. That was As by Stevie Wonder off of the album, one of the albums of all time, Songs in the Key of Life, or one of the greatest albums of all time, I should say. And it was followed by Lovely Day by Bill Withers. And I think those songs speak for themselves. I mean, Lovely Day is a classic. You can't go wrong with it. And As, it's about 7 minutes long, but, and I think Stevie knew that that song had to be 7 minutes long. I mean, the chorus doesn't get old. And I think Funkadelic should have taken notes, and they should have known that Hit It and Quit It should have been about 10 minutes long. But anyways, we're going to keep this same, I guess, romantic mood going. This next track is Every Time He Comes Around by Minnie Riperton off of the album Perfect Angel, which is a lot funkier than the other album, Come to My Garden, which is, I think they have very different sounds, in my opinion. Come to My Garden is much more ethereal in a way, and Perfect Angel is just a lot funkier and a lot groovier. But nonetheless, they're both great albums. And that's going to be followed by Right On by Marvin Gaye off of another one of the greatest albums of all time, What's Going On. So enjoy, people.

What's up, Albany? That was... sorry, I'm blanking. Hold on. That was Every Time He Comes Around by Minnie Riperton and Right On by Marvin Gaye. And I gotta say, I should do my research, but I forgot how incredible the guitar playing is on Every Time He Comes Around. I don't know who plays guitar on that album, but I will find out for you guys next time, and I will let you know, because that's important information. But anyways, we got two songs left of the set. I'm sorry. I don't want it to end. I'm having a really good time. But these last two tracks are Just Like a Baby by Sly and the Family Stone off of There's a Riot Going On, and If You Want Me to Stay, also by Sly and the Family Stone off of the album Fresh. And you know, it's interesting, he titled the album There's a Riot Going On, because it came out, I think, a year after Marvin Gaye's album titled What's Going On came out. And it's almost as though it's an answer to Marvin Gaye's album. And I think that's pretty interesting within the, I guess, time frame that this music was being made. And yeah, these next two songs are smooth and they're groovy and I love them. Sly and the Family Stone is one of my favorite artists ever. So I hope you guys enjoy them too. Here you go.

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2: Yeah, I was listening. First of all, I'm Tony Two Shoes. You may know my cousin, Vinny Three Piece over at the River. But anyway, I was just listening to this radio station, and I was wondering, you guys keep playing these Animal Collectives. You're playing this Black Middies and all these weird bands. Why can't you play something good like, Elvis or something?
1: Sorry, sir. We only specialize in underground music.
2: Yeah, but, why can't you play, Jimmy Fatone or Joey Ramone or, anything good like that? Like, why can't you just play that?
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0: When I received that track originally, Surrender by Will Butler, from his recording Generations, I just really felt it. And I had no idea that we would be where we are right now. And so it is so wonderful that my conversation on this thing that I like to call Just Another Menace Sunday, hour number one, where we have conversations with rock and rollers of note and then have them build us a musical sandwich. Two of their songs is The Bread and songs by others in between. And then we play new melodic rock and roll in hour number two. Run on, sentence complete. That my conversation for this show is with Will Butler. He joined us from Brooklyn, New York. We had some amazing things to talk about. We went deep into the record, of course, but we also went pretty far into the fact that this record is absolutely, and he had no idea when he made it, that it would be a record for this moment in time. Hi there, it's Dennis the Menace. We do this every week from the Menace Studios, and we bring it to you worldwide. And get ready, this is a really amazingly wonderful, I've used that word twice now, conversation with Will Butler, and the musical sandwich will surely go over the hour. So here we go, my conversation with Will Butler. You know him from that Arcade Fire band, by the way. Here on Just Another Menace Sunday.
1: Would you introduce yourself, please?
2: Hi, my name is Will Butler.
1: Amazing. Amazing. And we're here. Would you introduce yourself, please?
2: Hi,

0: Would you introduce yourself, please?
1: Hi, my name's Will Butler.
0: Amazing. Amazing. And we're here as a solo artist, although you still do represent that other...
1: I am of Arcade Fire. Will Butler of Arcade Fire, though. Will Butler as Will Butler.
0: Most people go, oh, Montreal band. So then you got your Truckee, California,
1: yeah,
0: and you got your Woodlands, Texas. So can you unravel a little bit about that? Because I think that, you know, the perception is, oh, it's a Canadian band.
1: No, I was born in Northern California. That's my mom's... Well, my mom was born and grew up in L.A., but went up going to Lake Tahoe every summer. She was a musician. Her mom and her mom's sisters were all singers. And so sometimes they would pull my mom out of high school and be like, oh, Marilyn's sick. You got to sing the third voice tonight. And they would go up to Lake Tahoe and sing for all the mobsters. And she just loves
0: there are no mobsters in casinos ever.
1: There were in the 70s. This is the 70s.
0: The
1: 70s. That was her. That's still her, like, the closest thing to her heart is Northern California. And so I was born there. I kind of think of myself as a Californian, though I lived there for 2 years before we moved to Texas.
0: Yeah, so Woodlands, Texas.
1: Yeah.
0: Tell me about that.
1: It's the archetypal 70s suburb. It's not the 50s suburb. It's not every house is identical. It's the 70s suburb where it's winding streets and streets named after shrubs and cul-de-sacs. And yeah, I mean, I was just a kid. There were playgrounds. There were other kids.
0: So it was all good.
1: Yeah, it was all good.
0: But was your dad Mormon too? Or did he kind of get into the groove?
1: No, my dad continues to not be Mormon. My mom is Mormon. Her family is like back to pioneer days. But her parents were showbiz Mormons. They were like on TV and playing shows and stuff. And it's a little bit of a different vibe. But yeah, my dad is just Yankee. They've lived on like a handful of islands in New England for like 300 years. You know, they're kind of island people. So it's a very... two different vibes. Like he's from, she's an LA Mormon and he's like from Maine. So it's opposite sides of the all sorts of spectrums.
0: From Woodlands, Texas to Montreal to 2001 and that Arcade Fire band. How did that all kind of, you know, how did you and your brother kind of morph over there?
1: Yeah. So he was in college and he hated it. And his friend was in college in Montreal and liked it. And so this was, you know, we were in our teens and in our 20s, and so he ended up in Montreal, and I ended up in college in Chicago, and I would just kind of bounce back and forth, because it was him and a couple of his friends, like not the band that exists now, but it was like, I always knew that I liked playing music with my brother, so it was like, oh, he's in Montreal now, I'll take the border was a little simpler, and it was the flights, you know, you could get like a flight for $150, Chicago to Montreal, and I would just kind of ping back and forth when I could. And I was already living in Chicago, so it wasn't going from Texas to Montreal. It was going from Chicago to Montreal. It was in the ballpark of Horrifying Winters, and it made sense at the time.
0: First solo 2015, another 2016, and then boom, and this thing shows up. And of course, you couldn't. And I don't mean this in any sort of facetious way. You could not have planned a better release date or moment in time. Like if there was a master plan. And you call up Mac at Merge, who's been on the show, by the way. And you go, "Hey Mac, you know what? I got the new Will album, and it's called Generations. And guess what? This is going to fit like a glove. Not only in what I believe in and what I want to talk about."
1: The first Butler came to America in the 1630s or something, and Thomas Butler, and he converted to Quakerism. And we think of Quakerism as like this friendly neighborhood religion on the box. They're very peaceful.
0: It's oatmeal, yeah.
1: But the original Quakers, just everyone was beating the crap out of them. And all the I can see the historical records of my forefathers, because it's just them getting fined for going to Quaker church, like for teaching their kids about Quakerism, like resisting arrest because you're arrested because you're a Quaker, and just all that. You know, it's like, oh, okay. And then they just settled down into being Yankees for another 300 years after that.
0: This thing is such a stew. It really is.
1: Yeah.
0: Because it came out of, you know, the mix of who you've become, which is wanting to go back and explore family and all of that, But then it goes so much deeper than that. And I'm going to just harken back to that B-side of the first Arcade Fire single.
1: Yeah.
0: Which people probably haven't, I mean, I'm sure it's on YouTube in the appropriate place.
1: All right.
0: And people can dig it out. But your grandfather on the radio, I mean, that was many, many, many years ago. And yet, as you were starting to make this, did you think about that?
1: Yeah, a lot. I mean, stew is the word. Because my grandfather was born Alvin McBurney, was a guitar player, changed his name to Alvino Ray for showbiz, and was there at the birth of the electric guitar. He was probably the first electric guitar player that all Americans heard. And he was playing a Hawaiian, like a lap steel. He was playing a Hawaiian guitar with the name Alvino Ray, and he was playing jazz music. And so it is very thorny. not in a negative way, I'm not in a judgmental way, just like it's so complex. There's a lot of different elements moving along there. And yet elements of it are super pure, where it's a kid who learned how to play guitar and he was the only guitar player in town and just played music his whole life. So there's that, there's both elements are there.
0: So when you sat down and said, okay, I'm not using your accent, by the way. I'm doing mine. But,
1: yeah.
0: You know, okay, I'm going to make the next record. It's going to be about this. But there's a lot of about thises. So how did you sit down and say, well, this is the overarching idea, but there are all these other places I need to go, and they're going to be personal stories. So how did you sit down and go, okay, this is going to be the narrative for this thing?
1: Yeah, it operated on two levels. One, it was musically, it was just following where the music went, and it was following, there's a lot of bass in this record, and it was kind of just like, where's the bass taking us next? But then lyrically, I don't know, there's been four or five times in the last 4 or 5 years where I've felt about as dark as I've felt in my life, and you completely lost, like personally and within the world, and the world feels like chaos and you feel like chaos, and those came at different moments, and they didn't all come after Trump got elected. But yeah, there was a common theme there, and I feel like I'm bouncing through those themes a little bit, of just like the moments of feeling lost and then what comes after.
0: So this record, despite what we're about to get into, is joyously created. It really is.
1: Yeah.
0: But I always call this music, and I say this almost every time now, it's a Tootsie Roll pop. The happier people, and those of us that know how to create joy, also understand darkness. So the Tootsie Roll pop is that shiny, crunchy, fruity outside that you bite through to get to the really dark, gooey center.
1: Yeah.
0: And this has been an Arcade Fire and a Your Trick since day one. So own up to it, will you please? But
1: yeah,
0: it's true.
1: Extremely much. It's a rock and roll Tootsie Pop. That's completely it. And the music can't help but be creative and joyful, because it's intrinsically, it exists and it goes into your body and it makes you feel something. Like, no matter, any dark song that I listen to still makes you feel alive. You listen to Leonard Cohen and you feel alive. You don't know why
0: you feel alive when you're listening to, you know, I feel like I'm going to die, but I feel great.
1: Yeah, it's embodied. It's like in your body in a way that rejects any nihilism that's present in the song.
0: Let's start with Out of Here, and let's start with the Korg MS-20.
1: Yeah.
0: And let's start with that making you happy in the sounds of that. That's not a happy instrument. That's a pretty meaty
1: thing. It's a real gnarly thing. It feels like it's made out of electricity. It's like you're short-circuiting two wires together and a sound is coming out. And sometimes it sounds beautiful and sometimes it sounds like you're short-circuiting two wires directly into a tape machine. And it's a synthesizer that's very transparent. Like, you can get, it feels electric, and you can, when you learn how to use it, it's a little complicated. It's like doing it's doing like an eighth grade science fair. It's not super complicated, but it takes a little bit of crossing wires. But you can get a really gnarly bass. And that's always what I return to, is just you can get a gnarly bass that just goes straight into your rib cage, and to feel that, like when you do it, it just feels really good. You're like, oh, this, I touched something and then something touched me back. And I wanted to start the record with that because it's, I don't know, it's just an instrument that I've played for a decade now. And I'm pretty, I'm like basically a dilettante. Like I play a little piano and I play a little guitar, but the MS-20 I've like played for a decade and I've read the manual and I've listened to records with it on it. And it's the thing that I most, can be most expressive on in a certain way. And yeah, it's just, that's like, I feel expressive. Let's make a record.
0: But in this case, it's like, whoa, it's a ride. And, you know, I mean, if you did have commercial tendencies, starting a record without a here,
1: yeah,
0: would be probably be a death, you know, a death warrant right there, wouldn't you say?
1: Well, that's why I like being on Mac's label, because Mac's like, cool, I like this.
0: What's interesting about rock and roll is these days, and especially like the younger kids, they're like, oh, I dropped out of college to form a band. And what they don't realize is that many years later, they're going to go, I think I'm going to go back.
1: Yeah.
0: You know, there's some stuff I want to learn. But the irony for me of, I don't know what I don't know, and what you know.
1: Yeah.
0: Is kind of interesting.
1: Yeah, though, the one of the things I took from going back to school was learning precisely the limits of our knowledge. We were like, oh, this is how schools work. And then you look into it and you're like, oh, we don't actually know how schools work. We don't know what happens. Like, we don't know what happens to the kids, how they come out. And like, in order to know, you have to follow a kid for 60 years. And you just don't, you learn the limits. There's many things we do know. And there's some freaking no-brainers we could do to make life in America a lot better. But there are limits to our knowledge, even as like, there have been people of goodwill trying to do good things for a long time, and we've learned a lot about what doesn't work.
0: Tell me about the class taught by Leah.
1: Yeah, so I took a class with this professor, Leah Wright-Rigger. She's a historian, and the class was essentially, I forget what the title was. It was like something like Race and Riot in America, which...
0: A happy class.
1: A happy class and pretty apropos. But one of the through lines was reading about the different riots and uprisings in American history, particularly tied to race, and reading the causes and the outcomes, and reading... There are all these postmortems that happened, but we went back... There was a riot in Chicago in 1919, and... Well-meaning people wrote a report in 1920 about how did this happen? Like, why are whites and blacks fighting in the streets of Chicago? And they look at it and they say, oh, well, we've noticed that in the media, when a black person commits a crime, we always identify the race. And when a white person commits a crime, we tend to gloss over the race. And, like, this seems to be adding to the to the problem. And we noticed that once the fighting got underway, the police always sided on the side of the white people, even if they started it and they were arresting the black civilians. And perhaps we should reform how the police approach these situations. And it's not exactly like 100 years ago, but you read in this report, and this was in 2016 when I was reading this, and your jaw drop, and you just drops to the pit of your stomach. And then you read the reports after the 60s, like the Kerner Commission report, and after the Watts Riot report, and then the DOJ report after Baltimore, the DOJ report after Ferguson, and it's a very clear and bright through line through the last 100 years. And it's, you know, it's heavy, and things have gotten better, but it's there, like it's present, the injustice.
0: It's incredible, isn't it? It's just, you just look at what's going on and you just say, okay, what's new? Everything. What's old? Everything.
1: And so, but studying with Professor Rigger was amazing because she's a historian in a policy school. It's like an applied science, it's a technical school. So it's, I'm a historian, but I'm teaching you history with an eye towards what are you going to do and what the heck is going on. And literally the last day on the syllabus, because I was there for the election year, the last week on the syllabus was Donald Trump. The second to last week was Hillary Clinton. The last week was Donald Trump. And it was like, oh, I feel not prepared for this next couple years, but thank you, Professor. Like, this is...
0: Yeah, you were walking in with your eyes wide open, at least.
1: Yeah.
0: But what did you go back to that gave you solace and hope?
1: I mean, I'm a reader. I just go to books. I, like, pick up Emily Dickinson and, like, read about death in the 19th century, or I kind of go back to that. When I go back to high school, I kind of go back to, like, Dostoevsky and stuff, like, you know, the stuff I read that kind of, that just totally fritzed my mind when I was 16. It's like, oh, right.
0: And yet it prepared us. It really prepared us, didn't it?
1: Yeah. It's like, this is why I talk this way. This is why I think this way. It's like, all right, because I read this when I was 16. Like, good to remember.
0: You wrote some of these a while back, but yet, you know, it's not like you're some sort of, you know, psychic or anything. But do you have a lot of people saying to you, are you sure you didn't write this, like, in the past week and a half?
1: I mean, this year has been too crazy, but it is an outgrowth of the last, it's not a bolt from the blue. Like, this makes sense with the history we've been in. Like, this makes sense with the last few years. This makes sense with the last couple decades. There's been some really dark through lines that have kept growing. Like, a lot of the hate that's out there and a lot of that shite. It's, you know, it's been on the scene for a while now. Since the president got sick, I've actually felt a little hopeful. Like, I've allowed myself to hope. It's like, oh, okay. Like, maybe something will, like, maybe there's a glimmer of, like, a better world. But not too much. It's like a very narrow hope, but there's
0: yeah. And unfortunately, though, it's kind of evil hope in some ways, because you know that it's kind of like you have a mosquito and you're going like this, yeah, and you're trying to make sure you get it before it bites you.
1: Yeah.
0: And then you go, boy, that sucker's fast. And you just wonder, is it possible that I'm actually going to crush the fly?
1: Yeah.
0: You know, is it doable? Fine. You end with a waltz.
1: Yeah, I go back and forth. Sometimes I feel a little sick, and sometimes I feel a little okay. At the end of the record, you're like, oh, which is good. I think you could. Sometimes I leave that song exhausted, and sometimes I leave it refreshed. But I have a different perspective because I'm the guy singing it. So my mood is not going to be the same as the listeners. Well, you never know.
0: I've invented a thing called a musical sandwich. And what it is two of your songs on the outside.

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1: Cars get hot fast and can be deadly. 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

Capital District. You're listening to WTTB Albany, the Capital District's best. I am DJ E Sharp. This is The Cut Up. And that was a track by Invalids. That was Ursine Valor off of their album Unoia. I'm doing another one of my genre sets today to fill out the summer. This set is, if you couldn't tell, math rock. Because I really like math rock. I tried to avoid stuff that was too Midwest emo. Not sure how successful I was with that, but I have an emo set coming up that's definitely going to be more mathy than normal. So I figured I should keep them separate. We'll see how successful I am with all that. Genre's weird. Anyhow, really quick, before I get too far, I'd love to shout an upcoming event here in the Capital District this Thursday over at No Fun. They're going to be having Screamo Thursday, featuring Dutch Masters, Roblox Tycoon, Selfless Demise, Amyl Nitrate. I feel like at one point in time I might have seen Daisy Chain on the bill. I'm not entirely sure, but it's sure to be a good time. I think... Okay, it looks like Daisy Chain is not on the bill. But Roblox Tycoon are always very cool to see live. Yeah. I also did the heat advisory PSA because it's so hot outside. And then it said, like, it's like 77 degrees. And meanwhile, the heat index is like 101, 103. So, it's too hot out to think and to work and to do anything, unfortunately. But we gotta. We gotta. Moving into some maps and atlases, we're gonna have a song off of their album, Tree Swallows Houses. I got into maps and atlases back in high school, and they were releasing stuff around that time that fit very well into what I was listening to. Pretty synth rock. I don't want to say dance punk because it wasn't truly punk, but like it was much more pop leaning. And now I'm rediscovering all of their earlier music, which is much more mathy and what I like currently. So we kind of did like an opposite switch when it came to music tastes, or like music that we're into, which is fun. I like it. This is Big Bopper Anthems. I hope you enjoy.

Hello, Capital District. You're listening to WCDB Albany, the Capital District's best. I am DJ E Sharp. This is the cut up. What you just heard was Palm with their song Walkie Talkie off of Shadow Expert. Before that, we had Rooftops with their track Raft Easily off of A Forest of Polarity. Really fun thing about that album, every single song title, like in order, spells out the word fairy tales, and every single song title is also an anagram of the word fairy tales, and also the name of the album is an anagram of fairy tales with the letters of rooftops. So I just think that's cool. Before that, we had the first instrumental by Sharks Keep Moving off of their self-titled album. We had Pretend with their song Alive in the Tone off of Bones in the Soil, Rust in the Oil. And then before that was Escalofrios by Cataratas in Siberia off of the various artist compilation Latin America on Football. It is a Latin American Midwest emo compilation. The title is themed after the band American Football. So wow. Before that we had Maps and Atlases with Big Bopper Anthems off of Tree Swallows Houses. We're gonna be going over to Yukon, the band Yukon, with their song Medallion. This is off of the EP of the same name. I hope you enjoy this math rock full show, and I'll catch you in just a little bit.

Hello, Capital District. You're listening to WCDB Albany, the Capital District's best. I am DJ E Sharp. This is The Cut Up, doing a very fun math rock set. We just heard was Muji by Mississippiroid off of their self-titled album, or EP, something like that. They're a band out of Japan, and I'm pretty sure this might be the only thing that they've released. I think it's the only thing on their Bandcamp, so that's got to count for something. Before that, we had Logos by Haisui Nonasa off of Dobutsu no Karara. Before that, we had Shikyu by Bloom Popo off of Obscure Object. Then we had Whippy Bonstack with his album 22, the song Shadow Soaked. Snare Hanger by Battles off of their EP Mirrored. 005 by the Continuous Battle of Order off of Pattern Seekers. And then at the very beginning was Medallion by Yukon off of the album of the same name, EP of the same name. Same difference. I've been having a lot of fun. I hope you have as well. I'm realizing now I have a bit more music than can conceivably fit in this set, but I'll do some necessary cuts. It has to be done. It has to be done. I could go over time, but I'm very hungry and I kind of don't want to. Really quick, before we get much further, I would love to shout an upcoming event here in the Capital District. Over at No Fun is going to be Adjust the Sails Sunday Cruise.

pitches, maybe. They're a bit more loose and relaxed and less nailed down. They're released under the name Tricot X as opposed to just Tricot. The music video for one is just straight up the session that they recorded it in. They've been really cool. I'm not going to play one of those, but I need to check out the latest one that they released, and maybe that one will get included on my music wrap-up that happens in September. But this is off of their album, The. This is going to be the song Ochansen Susu. Ochansen Susu. Sure. That song. after a very short message. I hope that you enjoy and you continue enjoying. Well, I have to make some necessary sacrifices, but Tricot, you can't go wrong with Tricot. You simply can't. I'll be right back after this message and this music. I hope you enjoy.

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Hello, Capital District. You're listening to WCDB Albany, the Capital District's best. I'm DJ E Sharp. This is the cut-up. What you just heard was VL Raza by Tom Story off of their self-titled album. Before that, we had Fantastic Apparatus by Darts off of This Is My Ship. We had Toe with I Do Still Wrong off of off of The Book About My Idle Plot on a Vague Anxiety. And then we had Goes This Hilarious Hyena off of that is by Trinitron Meets the Mars People off of Mars People Meets the Trinitron. For that, we had Q and Not You with Hot and Informed. The song off of that was And the Washington Monument Blinks Goodnight. Then we had two J-Rock songs, Pure Circle by Jocho off of Utsukushi Shumatsu Saikuru, and then Ochen Susu. Ochansensusu by Tricot off of The. Coming up right now, we're going to keep along with that instrumental vibe that Tom Story gave us with Pastel. This is their song Albatross off of A Lover's Manifesto that came out, I think, just a couple of months ago. I hope you enjoy.

Hello, Capital District. You're listening to WCW Albany, the Capital District's best. I am DJ E Sharp. This is the cut up. What you just heard was Angine de Poitrine. Ugh, I've really got to learn French. I keep on playing all these bands that use French titles and French names and are from Canada. That was off of their latest album, Volume 2, that came out earlier this year. Before that, we had Thingy, vocalist of which is Rob Crow, who you might recognize from Pinback. For that, we had... Oh, that was their song, SS Eggshell, the album To the Innocent. Before that, we had Nice Chaps, Buddy, by the ladies off of They Mean Us. We had Only in a Rerun by Sweep the Leg Johnny off of Going Down Swinging. Then we had a run of three new songs. Diversity by Pedro off of Latin America on Football. We had Highway by Elephant Jim off the single of the same name. And then Pastel, I believe they're from Italy, with their track Albatross off of A Lover's Manifesto. I just have one more song for you guys before I head out. I've been really, really, really loving this album lately. Like, it really warmed its way directly into my head. It is Girlfriend's self-titled album from, I believe, 2009. Yes, 2009, late 2009, by Jerry Joyner, is the person who made that. It's a solo group. One-man band, Jerry Joyner. Anyways, this is the only release that they put out, and it's really, really good. This is the track Brobocop. I hope you enjoy, and I'll catch you next week for, I believe, my Synthetica synth-pop electropop set is up next. So that's sure to be a fun time. After that, we'll have my post-rock set. And then it'll be a new month, and I'll do a physical media set. Anyhow, this is Brobocop by Girlfriends. I hope you enjoy.

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0: This next and last one is our newest song, so...
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0: It's not out anywhere, except for...
1: Except here.
0: Here now. Thank you so much. We are Candy Ambulance.
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1: Hey, did you see that post online about Julie?
2: I totally wrote it. Wasn't it hilarious?
1: Is all of that true?
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3: 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The whole school saw it, no big deal.
2: 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Did they really write that about me?
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